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1: Partly cloudy overnight, west wind at 15 as we drop to a low of 1. Sun along with clouds on Friday, west wind at 20, gusting to 40. A 40% chance of showers throughout the day and evening on Friday. Friday's high 10. 40% chance of showers on Saturday, high 13. I'm UCB meteorologist Jeff Andrews.
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1: Here's a scripture not a lot of people talk about. It's in Proverbs. I just noticed this. Proverbs 16:29. I guess it's just current events and things make things jump out at you.
0: Uh-huh.
1: A violent person entices their neighbor and leads them down a path that is not good.
0: Whoa.
1: And I was wondering, like, what does violent mean? It means violent.
0: Mm-hmm. I looked up the deeper meaning.
1: Right.
0: No, it in fact means violent.
1: People that are prone to cruelty in their speech, even if they don't do it themselves, they want to call it out from other people.
0: Mm.
1: It's like in the mix. It's in the toxic fumes that get emitted. So everybody's, you know, other people like get led down a path because of that violence. This is in people's just talk, and there's a lot of that.
2: 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Then together, we can see that God can.
0: Hey, this is Sherry. 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

0: Partly cloudy overnight, west wind at 15 as we drop to a low of 1. Sun along with clouds on Friday, west wind at 20, gusting to 40. A 40% chance of showers throughout the day and evening on Friday. Friday's high 10. 40% chance of showers on Saturday, high 13. I'm UCB meteorologist Jeff Andrews.
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1: Partly cloudy overnight, west wind at 15 as we drop to a low of 1. Sun along with clouds on Friday, west wind at 20, gusting to 40. A 40% chance of showers throughout the day and evening on Friday. Friday's high 10. 40% chance of showers on Saturday, high 13. I'm UCB meteorologist Jeff Andrews.
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1: Partly cloudy overnight, west wind at 15 as we drop to a low of 1. Sun along with clouds on Friday, west wind at 20, gusting to 40. A 40% chance of showers throughout the day and evening on Friday. Friday's high 10. 40% chance of showers on Saturday, high 13. I'm UCB meteorologist Jeff Andrews.
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1: Mostly sunny the first part of our Friday, then a mix of sun and clouds in the afternoon, 40% chance of an afternoon and evening shower, west wind at 20, gusting to 40, our afternoon high for our Friday 13, overnight low 4, a few showers and 14 on Saturday. I'm UCB meteorologist Jeff Andrews.
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2: I'm Pastor Mike. At Maranatha Church, we believe life is better when you're connected. 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
3: And Jesus says, this is how the kingdom of God works. I'm going to call today the mustard seed principle. And this is how it will affect you. It will slow you down, calm you down, and it will lift you up.
2: We understand that walking into a church can feel a bit intimidating, but here you'll find a warm, welcoming atmosphere where you can come as you are.
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looking back from the other side. 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

0: positive, uplifting UCB Radio. Good morning and happy Friday. Oh, yes, Friday. And Mother's Day coming up on Sunday. Oh, this feels good this morning. How are you? It's your friend Frank Reed. I'm so glad you're starting your morning right here. Let's get you and I updated first thing and see what's going on and check in with Sarah Masters. Good morning, Sarah.
1: Hi, good morning. Here's what your family and friends may be talking about. Your tax information is some of the most personal data you have online, and a new federal report says the systems protecting it need improvement. Canada's Privacy Commissioner says there have been more than 42,000 breaches involving CRA accounts since 2020, including cases where people gained unauthorized access to taxpayer information. The report says the CRA was slow to fully introduce stronger security measures like multi-factor authentication and, in some cases, couldn't clearly explain how accounts were accessed in the first place. The agency has agreed to most of the recommendations aimed at strengthening security and improving how breaches are monitored and handled in the future. After years of worrying every spring about rising water, there's finally some encouraging news coming out of Fort McMurray. Officials say the city's new flood protection system, including berms and barriers built after the devastating flood of 2020, successfully held back the river this year and helped protect homes and businesses from flooding. Water levels rose significantly during the spring melt, but emergency crews said the new system worked exactly the way it was supposed to. Some parks and rural roads still saw flooding, but evacuation warnings have now been lifted, and many residents are breathing a little easier, knowing the community's long-term protection plans are starting to pay off.
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3: Mostly sunny the first part of our Friday, then a mix of sun and clouds in the afternoon, 40% chance of an afternoon and evening shower, west wind at 20, gusty to 40, our afternoon high for our Friday 13, overnight low 4, a few showers and 14 on Saturday. I'm UCB meteorologist Jeff Andrews.
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0: Good morning. I'm Frank Reed. Let's get started with our positive word of the day. 1 Corinthians 15, verse 58 says, "Therefore, my dear brothers and sisters, stand firm. Let nothing move you. Always give yourselves fully to the work of the Lord, because you know that your labor in the Lord is not in vain." Amen and amen. Great verse to start the morning, and what a great song. Ann Wilson, "Let Me Tell You About My Jesus." It's at UCB Radio. Good morning.

0: positive, uplifting UCB Radio. I'm Frank Reed. We will be doing the Lord's Prayer all across Canada. That is coming up in about 7 minutes from right now.
1: Making well with my soul. 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Jesus, could you please just sit and cry with me till I can sing, till I can sing.

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0: 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Good morning. I'm Frank Krieg, counting down to Mother's Day with Juliana in Saskatoon.
1: Hello, my name is Juliana. My message is for my mom, Vera. She is a wonderful person. 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
0: Oh, Julian.

0: 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Thank you. 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
2: Mostly sunny the first part of our Friday, then a mix of sun and clouds in the afternoon, 40% chance of an afternoon and evening shower, west wind at 20, gusty to 40, our afternoon high for our Friday 13, overnight low 4, a few showers and 14 on Saturday. I'm UCB meteorologist Jeff Andrews.
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3: Good morning, I'm Frank Reed. Here's your positive word of the day. 1 Corinthians 15, verse 58 says, "Therefore, my dear brothers and sisters, stand firm. Let nothing move you. Always give yourselves fully to the work of the Lord, because you know that your labor in the Lord is not in vain." What a great, great verse to start the morning. And what a great song. Mercy Me. And the movie session version of I Can Only Imagine. 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Good

0: positive, uplifting UCB Radio, Chris Tomlin, and a song originally done by Laura Story that is indescribable. I'm Frank Reed. Good morning. I'm having so much fun. This has been so encouraging with your Mother's Day tributes. Good morning, Amy.
1: Hey, Mom. I just wanted to say thank you from all of your kids. Our family has gone through very hard times over the years, and you're the glue that keeps us all together. You gave us as much security as you could during those times. You did your absolute best in very hard circumstances. You were the one that taught us about Jesus, who taught us to sing and praise God's name. You bring great joy into all of our lives. Just want to say thank you for pouring the love, helpfulness, gentleness, and compassion into all of us over the years. From all your kids and your grandkids, we love you dearly.
0: Oh, Amy, wow, that is so special. Thank you. Thank you so much for honoring your mom. And we would love to honor yours. Hey, do not forget, you still have time to record your heartfelt tribute. We'll play as many as we can between now and Mother's Day. 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
1: 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Good morning, I'm Frank Reed. We are counting down to Mother's Day with hope.
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1: Thank you, Hope. We have more tributes coming up this morning.

0: positive, uplifting UCB Radio. That's Elevation Worship, trusting God. I'm Frank Reed. Good morning. We are counting down to Mother's Day with Joseph.
1: I'm Joseph from Medicine Hat, and this message is for Elena, my wife, who just wants to be the best mom she can be. And Elena, I think you're doing a great job. When I see how happy and beautiful and sweet our boy is, I know it's because you're giving him such a safe space. And obviously, you know, we've got twins coming real soon, and it's going to be wild, but I know you will still be that safe space for them, and for me, and for Amos. Your heart is so big. It's amazing you can carry us all. We love you so much.
0: Oh, Joseph, great job. Elena, happy Mother's Day. Hey, we'd love to get your tribute on. You still have time to record it. 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Good job, Joseph. 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

0: 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I'm Frank Reed, counting down to Mother's Day with Erica.
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0: mix of sun and clouds this afternoon. West wind at 20, gusting to 40. A 40% chance of showers this afternoon. 40% chance of showers this evening. Afternoon high 13. Partly cloudy, calm overnight will drop down to 4. 60% chance of a few showers on Saturday, high 14. I'm UCB meteorologist Jeff Andrews.
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1: Partly and mostly cloudy as we go through the afternoon, heading into the evening. Southwest wind at 15, gusting to 30 after high of 13. Becoming partly cloudy, a light south breeze overnight will drop down to 4. A mix of sun and clouds throughout Saturday. 60% chance of afternoon showers, high 14. I'm UCB meteorologist Jeff Andrews.
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0: 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I'm Sarah Masters. Mother's Day's this weekend, and we want to celebrate all the moms and mother figures out there with special tributes on the air, and we invite you to record yours now at ucbradio.com. It's really simple to do. 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Just make sure you start with your name and where you're from. It's as simple as this.
1: Wanted to send a happy Mother's Day to my mom. She's been a huge support in the last little while for my dad. We just lost my dad a month ago, and I just wanted to send her some love and say thank you for all that you've done for my brother and I, and that we love you. Happy Mother's Day.
2: I just want to say thank you to my mom, who's always been there for us. She's a very great mom. She's taught us. She's cooked for us. She's been a doctor to us, and she's always been there every day. And I feel like that just one day isn't enough for moms. They've been there our whole lives. They gave birth to us. They've done so many things for us, and the least thing we could do is just say thank you for one day.
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5: Hurry up, buddy. I'm already late. Todd's off this week, so I'll just squeeze in here. 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Right. He drives a compact. This is going to be expensive.
6: 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I'm Zach Fletteris. 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
1: Partly and mostly cloudy as we go through the afternoon heading into the evening. Southwest wind at 15, gusting to 30 after high of 13. Becoming partly cloudy, a light south breeze overnight will drop down to 4. A mix of sun and clouds throughout Saturday. 60% chance of afternoon showers, high 14. I'm UCB meteorologist Jeff Andrews.
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0: Crowder, Come As You Are on positive, uplifting UCB Radio. I'm Sarah Masters. Okay, quick heads up. This is your last chance today. We're at the final stretch for camp nominations. And if there's been a kid sitting on your heart, this is the moment to act. Because for a lot of children, camp isn't just a fun week away, it's a turning point. It's where faith gets real, friendships form that last far beyond summer, and they experience love and encouragement in a way they might not get anywhere else. And here's the reality. Some families just can't afford to do it. The cost is simply out of reach. That's why this matters. It's about opening that door that might otherwise stay closed. So if you know of a child that's maybe facing financial challenges, has family struggles, or even just one who's never had the chance to go before, you can change their summer by nominating them today at ucbradio.com/camps.
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Here's your positive word of the day from 1 Corinthians 15, verse 58. Therefore, my dear brothers and sisters, stand firm. Let nothing move you. Always give yourselves fully to the work of the Lord, because you know that your labor

0: That's Franny Cash on Positive Uplifting UCB Radio. I'm Sarah Masters. All right, this has been talked about for years, but it's finally real now. Mel Gibson has officially wrapped on filming The Resurrection of the Christ. This is a long, long awaited follow-up to The Passion of the Christ. And the big twist for this one is it's not one film, it'll be two. And it comes out Good Friday of 2027, followed by part two, coming out May 6th, also known as Ascension Day. And the story's going to pick up just days after the crucifixion, but get this, the cast is entirely new this time around. So we'll have to see how this works out. Also, Gibson has hinted that this won't be a straight traditional retelling. So I guess we're just going to have to wait and see what this next chapter is going to look like when it finally arrives. So many people have been waiting for this part, though. I mean, it's been 2 decades since The Passion made a massive impact. We'll have to wait and see if this one does the same.
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2: 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Love you, Mom. 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
1: Partly and mostly cloudy as we go through the afternoon heading into the evening. Southwest wind at 15, gusting to 30 after high of 13. Becoming partly cloudy, a light south breeze overnight will drop down to 4. A mix of sun and clouds throughout Saturday. 60% chance of afternoon showers, high 14. I'm UCB meteorologist Jeff Andrews.
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1: Partly and mostly cloudy as we go through the afternoon heading into the evening. Southwest wind at 15, gusting to 30. After high of 13, becoming partly cloudy, a light south breeze overnight will drop down to 4. A mix of sun and clouds throughout Saturday. 60% chance of afternoon showers, high 14. I'm UCB meteorologist Jeff Andrews.
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0: 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I'm Positive Uplifting UCB Radio. 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
1: Partly cloudy overnight, northwest wind at 10, our low 2. We'll start Tuesday mostly sunny, then a mix of sun and clouds in the afternoon. Northwest wind at 15. Tuesday's high 11. Tuesday night's low 3. 60% chance of afternoon rain on Wednesday, high again 11. I'm UCB meteorologist Jeff Andrews.
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0: Great Are You, Lord, on Positive Uplifting UCB Radio. I'm Tracy Leak. So Mother's Day coming up this weekend. Maybe you've got some things planned. You can enhance it a little bit. If you have the kids around, record them. Just tell them what they love about mom. Sometimes it can be fun and funny, too. 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
3: I'm Pastor Mike. 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

0: 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Hi, I'm Sarah Masters. Here's what your family and friends may be talking about. Canada's finally getting its own WNBA team, and the wait is almost over to watch and play. The Toronto Tempo officially begins their first season tonight at home against Washington, marking a huge moment for women's sports in this country. The league itself is celebrating its 30th season and continues to grow fast, with bigger crowds, bigger salaries, and more attention than ever before. The Tempo roster includes Canadian star Kia Nurse from Hamilton, along with several other rising names. Fans are hoping this new team helps inspire the next generation of girls across Canada to dream a little bigger. Census forms are arriving at mailboxes across Canada, so don't forget to fill yours out. And one thing that the latest numbers continue to show is that more young adults are staying and living at home longer than ever before. Statistics Canada says people between 25 and 39 are now twice as likely to live with their parents compared to the early 90s, mostly because housing prices have climbed way faster than incomes. In places like Toronto and Vancouver, the numbers are even higher. Researchers say high rent and expensive homes are delaying big life steps for many young Canadians, like buying a home, getting married, or starting a family. For a lot of families, the basement suite has quietly become the new starter home.
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2: Partly cloudy overnight, northwest wind at 10, our low 2. We'll start Tuesday mostly sunny, then a mix of sun and clouds in the afternoon. Northwest wind at 15. Tuesday's high 11. Tuesday night's low 3. 60% chance of afternoon rain on Wednesday, high again 11. I'm UCB meteorologist Jeff Andrews.
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1: Hurry up, buddy. I'm already late. Todd's off this week, so I'll just squeeze in here. Oh, come on. Right. He drives a compact. 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
2: Canada in Prayer began in 1998 as a network of individual intercessors and prayer groups. The goal then, as it is today, is to provide Canadians here and overseas with a forum focused on strategic prayer for renewal and revival, first in our churches and then in our nation. The strategy for this unique alliance was set forth in the Vancouver Agreement. It was a call to the body of Christ to be aligned in prayer and fasting for our nation on the first Friday of every month. I was in a group the other day and people were sharing their prayers.

0: 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I'm Tracy Leak. That's not always easy to say, Lord, have your way. But boy, when you do get to that surrender point, whatever it is that you've been pushing back on, there is freedom.
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6: So my name's Elena Caparis, and I am the executive director at the Pregnancy and Family Care Center of Quinte West. We believe no one should have to face their unplanned pregnancy or family challenges alone. We offer things like pregnancy decision support, free material items, different classes and workshops. And then we like to have a space where people can come and meet new people. So that has happened with our Coffee and Connect. One specifically who came in, didn't

0: came in here and developed relationships with not only the staff and volunteers, but also with other moms in the community. And then they were able to expand that relationship and were able to hang out outside of the center as well. It changed her journey through parenting just in having support. So it's just a great place to build that partnership as well. If you're in need of our services, you can find some more information on our website, pfcqw.ca.
1: 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And

0: 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Hi, I'm Sarah Masters. Here's what your family and friends may be talking about. If you're looking to switch things up, maybe stretch your food budget a little, trying a meatless meal here and there might be helpful. And there's going to be a few more options for those meatless Mondays. A familiar brand's coming back to store shelves. Eve's Veggie Cuisine. It's being relaunched in Canada this summer, bringing back five plant-based products like veggie deli slices and classic ground round. The brand had been discontinued last year, but now there's a returning interest in meat alternatives, so they've decided to come back. So they say products are expected in stores later this summer, giving us another option to mix into the week when we're looking for ways to maybe cut costs or try something a little different. If you've got any U.S. travel plans on your calendar, especially later this summer or fall, there's a bit of a heads up from Air Canada. They're cutting back on a few seasonal routes earlier than planned because of rising jet fuel costs. That means some flights between Canada and U.S. cities like Raleigh, Sacramento, Charleston, and Austin will wrap up sooner than expected. Affected travelers are being contacted with rebooking options or refunds where needed, and the routes are expected to return in 2027. Air Canada also says it's pausing its full-year outlook for 2026, pointing to uncertainty in fuel prices across the industry. So it may be worth double-checking bookings if you plan on heading south.
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2: Mainly clear overnight, south wind at 15 as we drop to low of 2. A mostly sunny start to our Saturday. Then we're going to see a mix of sun and clouds in the afternoon. Possibility of thunderstorms. Thunderstorms likely on Saturday night. Saturday afternoon's high 16. I'm UCB meteorologist Jeff Andrews.
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0: here's hoping that you do not have to do the work. If you're a mom, that everything's planned for you. Although, if you're like me, sometimes I get myself involved. Like, my oldest daughter's going to be making dinner, and it's going to be the first time that I'm going to try to not help. Because she's like, let me do it. Okay, I'll try.
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0: 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Good evening, I'm Sarah Masters. Here's what your family and friends may be talking about. A very Canadian collaboration is coming soon to freezers. Kawartha Dairy's teamed up with the Tragically Hip to launch a new flavor called the Tragically Chip. This is a mix of rich maple ice cream, dark chocolate pieces, and a black cherry swirl designed to feel a little nostalgic and very Canadian. The idea actually connects back to Bob Cajun in Ontario's Cottage Country, a place made famous in part by the band's iconic song. And this partnership leans into that small town lakeside spirit both brands are known for. Even better, a portion of sales will be going to the Breakfast Club of Canada. And if you want to try this new flavor, it'll be out June 22nd in Kawartha Dairy stores and also select grocery shelves. You may notice a letter from Canada Post showing up soon with a pretty big change about how your mail gets delivered. The Postal Service says millions of Canadians who still get mail delivered right to their door will gradually be switched over to community mailboxes starting later this year or maybe early next year. Canada Post says the move is part of a long-term plan to modernize the system and keep it financially sustainable as mailing habits continue to change. The company says it'll spend the next several months finding safe and accessible mailbox locations in neighborhoods across the country. Rural homes with roadside mailboxes are expected to keep their current delivery service.
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2: Mainly clear overnight, south wind at 15 as we drop to low of 2. A mostly sunny start to our Saturday. Then we're going to see a mix of sun and clouds in the afternoon. Possibility of thunderstorms. Thunderstorms likely on Saturday night. Saturday afternoon's high 16. I'm UCB meteorologist Jeff Andrews.
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3: 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And people are like, what's on? 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
1: Mainly clear overnight, south wind at 15 as we drop to low of 2. A mostly sunny start to our Saturday. Then we're going to see a mix of sun and clouds in the afternoon. Possibility of thunderstorms. Thunderstorms likely on Saturday night. Saturday afternoon's high 16. I'm UCB meteorologist Jeff Andrews.
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